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0: anyone who hunts for fun. 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I hate waking up at birth just to fall asleep at death. I hate seeing innocent lives being slaughtered before my eyes and made to be normalised.
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overtake them. People who can't say please and thank you shouldn't exist. I hate hearing about the term career suicide, a highlight to many fake people we have around us. I hate not saying for what it is. You live once and I'm not gonna pretend.

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1: Ain't got no shackles, no chains upon my feet. 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
1: And that journey is going to wrap out down south, finishing with a special deep dive this year straight from our very own city, Sevilla.
0: Let's get the music going.

0: You're looked into Piso Franco, a four-piece out of Valencia. They've been pushing the boundaries of alternative rock on their self-titled debut, which has just dropped by via the local independent label Flexi Disco.
1: Kicking things off with the track performed in Valencia, that's a regional language from the East Coast, closely tied to Catalan. This one is called Soxinc.

0: Now you have Piso Franco Pectal Jazz, another indie pop outfit. Think again. Over the course of this 30-minute LP, they constantly shift gears, eventually spiraling into pure and adulterated punk.
1: Case in point, this one-minute beat of absolute mayhem that you're going to hear after this song, and that is called Desastre de After.

with Dagautza Gin from early 2025, also courtesy of the Valencia-based label Flexidiscos. We're absolutely obsessed with this post-punk marvel, clocking in at under 2 minutes. This is Defensa Eslava with the Scooping en la Cala.

Moving on from Valencia, we're heading up to Barcelona to check out Galgo Diamante. Their EP, Mantengan la Calma, acaba pasando, landed back at November 2025. Pure pop punk energy. This is No Quiero Irme.

0: con esto nun me gano la vida aún, pero gano vida echar 8 horas trabajando el día nun ya mi movida que el trabajo dignifica.
1: Well, keep that diverse, the Barcelona punk energy mind, but as you know, we're pivoting now to a new project from Asturias in the north that we've completely fallen for. We're talking about Ferla Mejía, an artist who writes and produces a stunning blend of rhythm and blues, flamenco and electronica, weaving together urban beats with traditional folk roots.
2: And the magic is that it's all performed in Bable, another of Spain's regional languages. This is Tiempo, one of the 6 standout tracks from the latest EP, Pájaros 01.

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1: We're heading over to Madrid now to catch up with Mohamed Saad. They've got a brand new live LP dropping on February the 6th, delivering the signature blend of experimental psych rock with a distinct Turkish flavor.
0: This is Yorum 91, a standout cut from that upcoming live record, Ven al Fuego.

0: We're pivoting from Madrid, Turkish-inspired psych rock to the shadowy realms of dark wave, EBM and experimental electronica, courtesy of Estado del Bienestar.
1: This is the bold solo venture of Nico Cabañas, a key figure in the scene as the co-founder of Oraculo Records and the Ombra Festival.
0: From his upcoming project, Capítulo 4, La Fiesta Seria, this is the hauntingly sharp Deadly Rhymes.

0: Now it's punk time. Our tour across Spain has landed us in Andalusia, guided by Granada's very own Red Soul community. They're absolute stalwarts of the scene, masterfully blending ska and reggae with the raw edge of hardcore and punk.
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0: Continuing our journey, we're traveling to Malaga to soak in the latest from Orina. The album is Mea Culpa, a record we first introduced you to back in November.
1: And honestly, Mea Culpa is a total belter of an Andalusian punk record. It's got the raw, gritty edge with lyrics diving deep into the realities of precarious living and social disillusionment.
0: Casing point, this track here is called Moreno Albañil.

0: Sticking with Malaga Son Orina, leaning further into their signature brand of existential dread and pitch black humor.
1: And you can hear exactly what we mean on this next cut. This is Cúcaro.

0: We finally touched down in Sevilla, the closing chapter of our tour through the Spanish underground. We're kicking things off here with the garage rock sounds of Vírgenes del Subterráneo, spinning a self-released record tracked between Sevilla and Granada.
1: This EP is titled Rituales del Asfalto, a late November 2025 release. Let's get into it with the opening track. This is Amanecer.

0: friends here at Indire, we're taking a moment now to honor a true visionary and a connoisseur of the Seville alternative scene, Antonio Smash. We're paying our heartfelt respects today as he sadly passed away just this January.
1: You'll find plenty of history on Smash. They were true pioneers, the architects of Andalusian rock as we know it. We are spinning a cut from his final body of work, the 2025 album Viéndolas Venir. And this is the single A la Vuelta de la Esquina.

0: Now you might think we've drifted across the border to French shores, but don't be fooled. We're still firmly in Andalusia. This is Álvaro Gasman, the frontman of Málaga Rockers, Hairy Nipples.
1: Born in Brussels, he's an artist constantly on the move, splitting his time between Málaga and Sevilla across various projects. In this solo venture, simply now as Gasman's, he delivers a sharp, sophisticated note to the world of French chanson.
0: Petitre is taken from the album Ombre Lune, which made its debut back in November of last year.

0: Moving on with God, the darling of the Sevilla alternative scene, Julia de Arco. We first introduced you to her on a previous edition of Indere when she dropped her debut single.
1: This latest track, Siento que voy para atrás, serves as a teaser for her highly anticipated debut LP. Get stuck into this. It's experimental, it's fresh, and it's brilliant.

0: We're starting to wind down or look at the Seville alternative scene with Fiera Platillo, the creative brainchild of Carlos Ibáñez Barrera. The instrumental piece you're hearing right now is Medium, the title track of his second full-length LP.
1: Medium is a culmination of total creative freedom and sonic experimentation. It's a space where synthesizers, samples, and various analog instruments collide, drawing from a rich palette of trip-hop, dream-pop, art-rock, and electronica.

0: And there you have it, our first look into the Spanish music scene of 2026. It's been a whirlwind journey through the sounds and cities that are defining the underground right now.
1: We've hit the ground running because the alternative landscape is absolutely buzzing at the moment. 2026 is shaping up to be a massive year, so make sure you don't miss a single episode of Indire.

0: Off with China, an Andalusian outfit set to drop their debut album Deep In Breathe Out on January the 30th. This is their lead single, Blind Eyes, a track soaked in those jungle-infused R&B vibes.
1: Huge thanks for sticking with us until the very end. We really hope you enjoyed this deep dive into the Spanish music scene.
0: Until next time, bye-bye.

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I have become rich. Through continued reward for skilled labour in the private sector and a genuine lack of interest in expensive things, it appears I have become rich. And since I have become rich, I've been constantly living in fear of losing everything, that the bubble will burst, and falling from my perch, I will return once again to the life that I used to live with the things that I didn't have before I had become rich.

0: listen till you play along with it. I hate that you think your opinion matters when you sit all day at home on YouTube. I hate backstabbers, flag shaggers, and anyone who hunts for fun. Please remember, if you don't like my opinion, you're the one that went out of your way to hear it. I hate seeing people around me work their entire life with very little gain at the end of it. I hate being the one expected to listen to your shit. I hate being the only one around with my eyes wide open. I hate waking up at birth just to fall asleep at death. I hate seeing innocent lives being slaughtered before my eyes and made to be normalised.
1: By a procedure known as a mechanic induction following series of preliminary instructions and suggestions be used of hypnotism for therapeutic purposes.
0: I hate that we criminals controlling the world and its narrative. I hate the

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I hate the entire psych world for wanking off the lovers. I hate the way the world works, and I hate that I helped with it. I hate music management ignoring the music that's important to work with the ones with the hits. I hate people giving me a

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I hate hearing about the term career suicide, a highlight to many fake people we have around us. I hate not saying for what it is, you live once and I'm not gonna pretend. I hate